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2: 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Just gonna tell y'all I feel.
3: 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You so fucking

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1: MP3. 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I should be in bed, but temptations of trouble on my tongue, troubles yet to come.
2: One sip,
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1: bad for me.
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Highs and lows, I roll with my tech like we got remote controls. Into deep Stockholm syndrome, I'm on two bad chicks, give me dome, I need some more. Call it with the flow, better know I'm home alone. Hey, let a G slide, give me time. I got what you wanna geek for a week.

0: 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God sommer.
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2: Dressed in ice, your heart is dark as night. 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

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Don't nobody else make me feel like. Yeah. Don't nobody else make me feel like.